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2: 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Little rock and falls and the juice, juicy. Trust me, drop your sticks. 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Is something a schism? The living out of style. If you believe or deceive, common sense shouldn't be seen. Let me take you down the corridors of my life. And when you walk to, you walk to your preference. No need to answer till I take further evidence. I seem to need a reference to get residence. A reference to your preference to say I'm a good neighbor. I trust to judge you from my labor. The border ensures my good behavior. The constant struggle ensures my insanity. Passing the evenings ensures the struggle for my family. We're hungry, beware of our appetite.

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I do indeed in greed explore, meet the patients, back the rooms with the nurse with the voodoo curse. Holding up office lights, standing at huge heights, back and forth, left wing, swing to north, east and south with blood pouring down your mouth. I come prepared with the white suit and stethoscope, listen to your heartbeat, delete, beep, beep, beep. Your insurance is high, but my price is cheap. Look at the land, blue flowers, growing by the purple pond. Blue flowers, growing by the purple pond. Blue flowers, growing by the pond. Look, it's raining yellow. Would you care to listen to any more? Thank you. 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It's the patient's work to keep the germs off the turf.

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1: Bienvenido a la resurrección diaria. 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Sé diferente.
2: Ladies and gentlemen, as you know, we have something special down here at Birdland this evening. A recording for Blue Note Records.

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That final scene in Casablanca, I guess the heart is like a time bomb. No white horse for you to ride on. Bygones, but bygones, my God, you're beautiful. If it was two of you, probably break the first one's heart in two. But second time the charm, I had a dream. You lock your father's arm and mold it down the hallway. I know you probably had a wild day, so you should make your way to my place, and we can talk about the things you wanna talk about.